0: Victoria in the federal budget. New South Wales will receive $2.8 billion in infrastructure spending in 2026-27. Victoria will receive about $6 billion thanks to a funding commitment for the suburban rail loop. US President Donald Trump has arrived in Beijing as he prepares to meet with Chinese leader Xi Jinping. Several top US executives, including Tesla's Elon Musk and Tim Cook from Apple, have joined Mr. Trump on the trip. Lowy Institute senior fellow Richard McGregor says the executives all have significant operations in China.
1: Tim Cook, Apple, is the centre of Chinese manufacturing for iPhones. A little bit in India now, but about 80% in China. So they just want good relations. They don't need something special.
0: An aircraft has now been secured to repatriate Australian and New Zealand passengers from the hantavirus-hit cruise ship. The five Australians and one New Zealander are currently in the Netherlands after disembarking the MV Hondius. The group's flight to Perth is expected to arrive by the end of the week. The partner of former Queensland Premier Anastasia Palaszczuk is due in court today, accused of serious sexual crimes. Dr. Reza Dib, a prominent surgeon, is facing charges of rape, deprivation of liberty, and sexual assault. And archaeologists have found evidence of dentistry in a 59,000-year-old Neanderthal tooth. Checking sport, the Blues will tonight attempt to wrap up the Women's State of Origin series in Brisbane. New South Wales won a scrappy opening clash against Queensland by 11-6 in Newcastle. Live in the Italian Open, local hope Luciana Darderi is going to sit down to Spain's Rafael Jadar in their quarterfinal clash. Darderi is on the serve in the second set and leads 3-love. And former Australian cricketer Marcus North has made history after being confirmed as England men's new national selector. That's the latest. I'm Sasha Foote.
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3: Well, it's looking a little bit cloudy yet clear at the moment. Possible shower or two later on, then finding up for a fine, partly cloudy afternoon. It looks like we got most of the 25 mils of forecast rain overnight because there was quite a downpour there. For tomorrow, up to 7 mils of rain, scattered showers, otherwise fine, partly cloudy for the afternoon. Similar conditions again for Saturday. Rain increasing Sunday and Monday, but easing by Wednesday next week. After a top today, 23 degrees right now at 10:04. We've moved up to 21.
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3: Got that multi-vehicle crash southbound the Bruce Highways just after Yandina, Coolum Road at Yandina, getting some very heavy delays there. Otherwise, all other major roads on the Sunshine Coast looking quite good. And if you're heading on down to Brisbane, nice clear run right through to the Gateway Motorway.

More music, more memories, more often. 104.9 Sunshine FM with the Pointer Sisters. Should I do it? Yeah, why not? Peter McCann before that. Do you want to make love? Should I do it? Yeah, why not? 12 past 10. Good morning. It's Jason McLean here for your Thursday morning. I'll update that crash on the Bruce Highway. Still there at Yandina, causing delays. Some great songs on the way too. Helen Reddy, The Foundations, Bachelor Girl, Marvin Gaye, The Police, and a brand new song from Ringo Starr, would you believe, right after this from Marsha Hines, Sunshine FM. Music.

0: 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Ringo Starr, aged 85, has re-released that one, Choose Love. He actually released it 20 years ago, but he's re-recorded it and just released it recently. Marsha Hines before that, Music Is My Life at 18 past 10. Still got that crash on the Bruce Highway heading southbound Yandinas just after Yandina Coolin Road. Crew's just about to clear that one away, so just be patient over the next 10, 15 minutes as the traffic clears up there. This is a very good organisation. I'm going to talk to this man in the next 10, 15 minutes or so. Budrum Foundation, okay, they're opening up their community grants. Annually they do this. On the 20th of May it'll be happening. Up to $15,000 for, you could say, fledging community organisation grants up for, grabs with that. And I'll be talking with Rick in the next 10 minutes about who can apply and all the other things you need to know about that soon here at Sunshine FM.
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0: 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Good morning, it's Jason McLean here. Butram Foundation, they've got community grants up to $15,000 available to community groups, and to talk more about it, got the Butram Foundation Chairman, Rick Woods. Good morning to you, Rick. This is really exciting for many prospective organisations, I've got to say.
1: Yeah, good morning, and thanks for the opportunity to have a chat. Yeah, we're excited once again for the Budrum Community Grants Round. It opens on the 20th of May, closes on the 30th of June, and not-for-profit organisations that do good in the community can apply for grants up to $15,000. Last year we had in excess of 30 applications, and so we're looking forward to this year as well.
0: Okay, how many applications would normally get through, or is it just all based on merit, and it doesn't matter how many you actually grant in the end?
1: We have some pretty strict criteria because obviously it needs to be a not-for-profit and the funds need to go to build community. But we had last year, I think, in excess of 30. Typically, we'd have 20 to 30 every year. But if people want to know more about the actual criteria, they can log on to the website, www.budrumfoundation.org.au, and it'll pop straight up and they can see whether or not they'll be suitable to apply for a grant.
0: And I believe you're having a forum for it happening on the 27th at the Budrum Uniting Church. So anyone who's interested, most advised to go along to that, I would imagine.
1: Yeah, absolutely. We have our grants committee goes along and explains the whole process, and it's been really helpful in helping organisations position their applications for success.
0: I tell you what, you've got a great record. You go back to 2008, so that's what, around about 18 years now, and you've pretty much awarded a total well over $1 million to 110 different community organisations. That's a great record there, Rick.
1: Yeah, it is. You know, the organisation, actually, we're 21 years old, going into our 22nd year, and, you know, the organisation's just gone from strength to strength. We've had some very, very generous donors over the years who have made donations into the foundation. We invest those donations, and then it's actually the earnings from those donations that we award as grants. So we don't touch the funds that get donated. We only distribute the earnings. So it's sort of the gift that keeps on giving, if you like.
0: Yeah, it certainly sounds like that. And just one final thing, what is the, you know, real criteria, apart from being a not-for-profit organisation, what are some of the key factors that will help organisations get the grant?
1: Well, things that, you know, that help build community, help actually get communities together. So we've given grants to people like the Botanical Society, to various schools. We've given it to sporting clubs. We've given it to organisations that bring the community together to maintain, you know, this wonderful sense of community that we've got on the Sunshine Coast, but, you know, even more specifically in the 4556 postcode.
0: Okay, so if you're in the Budrum area and you're interested in getting a grant this year with the Budrum Foundation, as Rick said, go to their website. It's budrumfoundation.org.au. And don't forget that information session on Wednesday, 27th of May at the Budrum Uniting Church. Thank you very much for your time this morning, Rick, and hope it all goes well. I'm pretty sure it will.
1: My pleasure. Thank you for the time.
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More music, more memories, more often. 104.9 Sunshine FM, Pretenders, Him to Her. That was written by a high school friend, a Chrissy Hynde, by the name of Meg Keane, celebrating enduring love and strength of women. Very powerful ballad indeed. Marvin Gaye before that, a bit of sexual healing. At 17 to 11 with Jason McLean this morning, that crash on the Bruce Highway, Yandina, has been cleared. So some very, very good news there. Some very, very good songs on the way too. The Police and also The Cause. And I'll tell you about a fascinating sporting contest going on around the wonderful world right now. Here's Louis Armstrong. Here is Sunshine FM.

0: It's the Sunshine Coast radio station, 104.9 Sunshine FM. The Cause, Would You Be Happier? And The Police, Wrapped Around Your Finger, from their final album ever, Synchronicity, back in 1983. It's now 5 to 11 with Jason McLean this morning. Your latest news, sport and weather very shortly. Tell you some news about a very fascinating sporting contest going on around the world right now. It's the Scottish Premier League Soccer. Now, many Australians probably wouldn't be familiar what goes on there, but I'll tell you this, right? Only two clubs in the last 40 years, Glasgow Rangers, Glasgow Celtic, have won the championship. Could you imagine that happening in the NRL or the AFL? Two clubs just winning every title for 40 years. I think most fans would leave in droves. Not in Scotland, though. They remain very passionate to their clubs. And there's one club called Hearts who could possibly break that monopoly. First time in 40 years anyone but Glasgow Celtic or Rangers could win. Hearts are 1 point clear, top of the table, and they play second place Celtic at Celtic Park. 60,000 screaming Celtic fans this Sunday. It's literally a grand final. It's not a grand final, but it more or less is. See, the equation is simple. Celtic win, and it's just same old, another championship. But Hearts need at least a draw or a win to be the first team in over 40 years to take it out. I think outside of Celtic fans, the heart will really be with Hearts on that one.
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1: Hello, I'm Sasha Foote. A judge has ruled against Coles in its legal battle over accusations of fake discounts. The ACCC took action against the supermarket giant, arguing they had artificially inflated prices for a short time before offering discounts through the Down Down price promotion. The federal court justice found the discounts were misleading to an ordinary consumer because 13 of the sample products had only been sold the higher price for 4 weeks or less. The opposition will throw the kitchen sink at tonight's budget reply in the hope of shifting support back to the coalition. Liberal leader Angus Taylor will use his speech to announce a number of contentious policies. He believes welfare should be limited to Australian citizens, a move that would stop permanent residents from receiving benefits. Green Senator David Shoebridge argues such a policy is nasty and would likely backfire.
2: The idea that we would be saying to, you know, some of our friends and neighbours and workmates that some of you are less worthy than others, they may have been living here for 10, 20, 30 years, paying taxes, contributing, and yet Angus Taylor wants us to sit around a table with them and say, well, if those three down the end, they're less worthy than the rest of us.
1: US President Donald Trump is preparing to meet with Chinese leader Xi Jinping after touching down in Beijing. The Iran war, trade and technology are expected to be among the key talking points for the leaders. Representatives from a number of top tech companies are also participating in the visit. New research has revealed most employers and applicants are using artificial intelligence to navigate job applications. Michael Page Recruitment's report found more than a third of hiring managers were unable to reliably tell whether a resume was written by a human. Managing Director David George says the face-to-face interview is now more important than ever.
3: On both sides of the equation, you've got the applicants using AI to submit their CVs and the hiring managers using AI to run through the process of the interview or the selection criteria. So everything looks very, very similar, which is increasingly a challenge for both the employee and the employer.
1: Nearly 900 people have been evacuated from a factory in southeast Queensland following a large ammonia leak. Tech giant Cisco has axed 4,000 workers in the United States, replacing them with AI, and free skin cancer checks will be on offer for NRL fans attending the Women's State of Origin and Magic Round at Suncorp Stadium. Checking sport, the future for Panthers star Nathan Cleary is looking more uncertain following his father's shock resignation as coach the end of next year. Ivan Cleary had previously said his decision would sway his son away from Penrith despite being off contract at the end of 2027. Ukraine's Elena Svitolina is through to the Italian Open semi-finals after coming from a set down against Elena Rybakina, and Manchester City has kept its Premier League finals hopes alive with a 3-0 win over Crystal Palace. That's the latest. I'm Sasha Foote.
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4: Certainly a fair bit of grey cloud around at the moment, so expecting a shower or two for the next couple of hours or so, then finding up for a fine partly cloudy afternoon. Looks like most of the 25 mils of rain came overnight. For tomorrow, up to 7 mils of rain, so some scattered showers there. Otherwise, fine partly cloudy for the rest of the day. Similar situation for Saturday. Rain increasing by Sunday and Monday, but easing by Wednesday next week. Top today, 23 degrees. We're almost there at 11:04. It's 21.

More music, more memories, more often 104.9 Sunshine FM, one hit wonder from the 80s, F.R. David, Words Don't Come Easy. If you ever wondered how we got that name, F.R. David, he's a French guy by the name of Fertoussi Robert, so we use those initials, F.R., and added David to honour the story of David and Goliath, and he really did have a Goliath hit with that one. Christine Arnoux before that, My Island Home. 12 past 11, Jason McLean here for your Thursday morning with some great hits on the way. Jerry Rafferty, also the Wolf Brothers, look forward to playing them. Also some Neil Diamond, Bob Marley, and a one-hit wonder cover of a Hot Chocolate hit. Right now, big hit for John Williamson, a true blue.

0: It's Dionne Warwick at the Sunshine Coast Radio Station, 104.9 Sunshine FM. Then came you and John Williamson, classic True Blue. Always remember that from the funeral of Steve Irwin and also radio legend John Laws just last year. At 19 past 11, hits on the way shortly from Jerry Rafferty, Bobby Rydell, and also that one-hit wonder from the 90s cover of A Hot Chocolate Song. A new purpose-built private hospital combining advanced technology, world-class clinical staff, set to open soon in Maroochydore City Centre. What a great addition to the Sunny Coast, our health services here. Now, services will include orthopaedics, neurosurgery, ophthalmology, plastic and reconstructive surgery, and also pain management. Now, it's going to be supported by 6 operating theatres, advanced imaging, consulting suites, and disciplined clinical spaces. You know what I'm talking about there. The facility will provide world-class care on the Sunshine Coast, and their first patient set to move in about a month from now in mid-June. So a great addition to healthcare here on the Sunshine Coast with the new private hospital in Maroochydore City Centre opening next month.
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0: sexy thing. It's the Sunshine Coast radio station, 104.9 Sunshine FM. One hit wonder, you can call them, of a cover T-shirt doing Hot Chocolates, You Sexy Thing, at 28 to 12 with Jason McLean this morning. Having a look at on this day for May the 14th, and it was in 1796 that Edward Jenner administered the first vaccination for smallpox. State of Israel was declared on this day, 1948. The $1 coin went into circulation here in Australia, 1984. Remember that well. And in 2004, Tasmania, Mary Donaldson married Prince Frederick of Denmark. They are now king and queen these days. Amazing, they met in a bar during the Sydney Olympics and she had no idea who he was. Having a birthday today, George Lucas, Star Wars legend and creator. He's 82 today. David Byrne from the band Talking Heads. He's turning 74. TV presenter and brother of James Rain, David Rain. He's celebrating 67 today. Actress Kate Blanchett. She's 57. Ada Nicodemu, she plays Leah on Home and Away. She's been in that role since the year 2000. She's turning 49 today. And Facebook founder Mark Zuckerberg, he's turning 42. Just some of the birthdays and events happening for this day, May 14.
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Original there from Neil Diamond, Girl, You'll Be a Woman Soon. That was covered by a group called Urge Overkill in the 90s for the movie Pulp Fiction, you may remember. And the Wolf Brothers, Aussie group, Aussie made, Australian made. Great little song that. It's now 20 to 12. Songs on the way from Martina McBride and also Bob Marley. Continuing now with Betty Everett. Let It Be Me.

0: That's Martina McBride, 104.9 Sunshine FM, the Sunshine Coast radio station. Big country star in America, but had a big crossover hit there, late 90s, I Love You. And Bob Marley, The Wailers before that, One Love. If you love your 70s music, Noddy back tonight from 7 with the 70s at 7. And if you love your 50s and 60s, Bob and the Baby Boomers to follow at 8. So 50s, 60s and 70s, if that's your thing, we've got you covered tonight from 7 here at Sunshine FM.
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misled customers somehow. I don't think they're the only one. Lou Phillips keeping you company till 3, followed by Dom Ronaldo. Today's fun fact, scientists have apparently proved that women perv more than men. I think the only thing that proves is an argument is imminent. Have yourself a great day. Don't argue. Dusty Springfield taking us up to news here at Sunshine FM.

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1: Hello, I'm Sasha Foote. A judge has ruled Coles did mislead consumers with some of its down discounts. The ACCC took action against the supermarket giant, arguing they had raised prices for a short time before promoting a significant saving to customers. The federal court justice found while the price increases weren't artificially high, the promised discount was misleading because the sample products hadn't been sold for that price for long enough. The Prime Minister says breaking an election promise is not something he does lightly after winding back capital gains and negative gearing incentives. Anthony Albanese claims the move will help boost housing supply. The opposition will tonight deliver its budget reply, vowing to link the immigration rate to new housing. Mr. Albanese has told the ABC the Liberals are just dog whistling while his government is working to make things fairer.
2: We certainly don't do these things lightly, but we're also not going to have a circumstance where we know that something simply isn't working increasingly. Then the risk there is that younger generations simply get cut out.
1: Another 90,000 tonnes of fertiliser has been secured to help Australian farmers and producers. The federal government has underwritten the three shipments. It builds on the 250,000-tonne purchase that was locked in with Indonesia last month. A public memorial will be held at Sydney's Town Hall to remember musician and broadcaster James Valentine. The ABC has confirmed the event will be held on the 29th of May. Valentine died last month at the age of 64. Free skin cancer checks will be on offer for NRL fans attending the Women's State of Origin and Magic Round at Suncorp Stadium. The mobile clinic will run from today until Sunday. Australian Skin Cancer Foundation Chief Executive Jay Allen says it's aiming to support early detection.
3: We'll be in the car park opposite Caxton Street there. People can come into the truck, they check into our system, they answer our risk assessment questions, then we get them into the 3D vector machine. It's over 90 cameras. We'll do a full body skin check on you in around 4 seconds, and then we get you into one of the consult rooms where our experts will finish the skin check.
1: Around 250,000 passengers are expected to arrive in Brisbane for the footy festival. Checking sport, the Knights have had a double boost heading into Magic Round with young gun Jermaine McEwen re-signing for another 2 seasons. Star winger Greg Marzu has also extended his contract with Newcastle until the end of 2029. Sydney FC is rushing to find an edge over the Newcastle Jets this weekend. The sides were held to a 1-1 draw in their opening semi-final leg last week. And the Sydney Swans have dumped St Kilda from its annual AFL Pride game. That's the latest. I'm Sasha Foote.
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4: The forecast for the rest of your Thursday afternoon, partly cloudy and 80% chance of showers. Maroochydore, Caloundra, Nambour and Noosa Heads are all 23 and Mullaney's 20 degrees.

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1: This is Sunshine Coast Radio Station. I'm Lou Phillips on your Thursday afternoon, and it's so good to be here with you. One of the most successful British singers in the 60s, that's Sandy Shaw and Puppet on a String. And it doesn't get much better than this duo, Kenny Rogers and Dolly Parton, Islands in the Stream. Sensational, aren't they? 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
1: Ladies and gentlemen, this is Captain Tobias Wilcock welcoming you aboard Coconut Airways Flight 3722 to Bridgetown, Barbados. We will be flying at an height of 32,000 feet and at an airspeed of approximately 600 miles per hour. Refreshments will be served after takeoff. Kindly fasten your safety belts and refrain from smoking until the aircraft.

0: nice flute solo in the middle of that song. The Carpenters' version of Carole King's It's Going to Take Some Time, This Time, from 1972. British band Typically Tropical with Barbados before that. And The Monkees, I'm Not Your Stepping Stone. 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

0: Australian country singer with the X Factor, Caitlin Shadbolt and Edge of the Earth. 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

0: Oh, the amazing voice of Margaret Ehrlich in number one. Oh, remember when we danced all night? What a great song. Teen Idol from 1977, Sean Cassidy before that, with his cover of Eric Carmen's That's Rock and Roll. I'd forgotten about him. Jojo Zepp and the Falcons kicked off that three in a row with Hit and Run. We've got more music, more memories, more often, coming up shortly on 104.9 Sunshine FM.
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Wasn't that a perfect 80s double play from her solo album Stevie Nicks and Rooms on Fire? Canadian rock band Glass Tiger before that, and Don't Forget About Me When I'm Gone. Brian Ferry before the 1 o'clock news. 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
1: Hello, I'm Emily Minnie. Coles is facing a significant penalty after a court ruled against the supermarket giant over misleading discounts. The consumer watchdog took action against the supermarket giant, arguing they had raised prices for a short time before offering discounts through the Down Down price promotion. A judge has ruled while the price rises weren't artificial, they hadn't been in place long enough before being used to show savings under the promotion. ACCC Chairwoman Gina Cascott-Leib says it is a reminder to all businesses.
2: It is very timely for all retailers, particularly as we lead up to end of financial year sales, to ensure that they make accurate pricing and discount claims.
1: A judgment will be handed down in a similar case against Woolworths at a later date. A Brisbane surgeon has had his rape charges mentioned in a Gold Coast court for the first time. Dr. Reza Adib is accused of sexually assaulting a woman at his Burleigh Heads apartment in March. Dr. Adib, who did not appear in court, is the partner of former Queensland Premier Anastasia Palaszczuk. Opposition leader Angus Taylor says he makes no apology for restricting welfare benefits and the NDIS to Australian citizens only. Mr. Taylor will outline the policy in his budget reply speech tonight. Permanent residents waiting to become citizens would be caught up in the measure. Mr. Taylor's reply will also link housing to immigration and examine an ongoing cut to income tax. Australian researchers have used artificial intelligence to detect a marker of heart disease during bone density scans. The breakthrough would mean around 700,000 people across the country who receive bone scans each year could also learn about their heart health. Edith Cowan University Professor Josh Lewis says it's a cost-effective way for early detection.
3: Because these machines are widely available across Australia, people can also go in to get bone density scans, can also learn about their heart disease risk quickly and cost-effectively using the same machine.
1: A national committee is being set up to help raise awareness about the early detection of prostate cancer. The disease affects nearly one in five Australian men and claims 4,000 lives each year. Also making news, a gynaecologist says the official renaming of polycystic ovarian syndrome to PMOS could transform treatment options for women with the condition. Checking sport, the Blues will tonight attempt to wrap up the Women's State of Origin series in Brisbane. New South Wales won a scrappy opening clash against Queensland by 11-6 in Newcastle. Swan stars Charlie Curnow looks set to be fit to play in tomorrow night's AFL clash with the Magpies. The key forward was pulled out last week with an abdominal injury. And Manchester City has kept its Premier League finals hopes alive with a 3-0 win over Crystal Palace at home. That's the latest. I'm Emily Minnie.
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4: The forecast for the rest of your Thursday afternoon: partly cloudy and an 80% chance of showers. Nambour, Noosa, Caloundra and Maroochydore are all 23 degrees, and the hinterland, Mullaney, is 20 degrees.

It's nice to have your company this Thursday afternoon. It's kind of looking a bit dark and bleak out there, but let's hope the music is making you feel really good. That was a 2004 hit for Human Nature, When You Say You Love Me. And Aussie band Little Heroes opened the hour with One Perfect Day. I'm not going to fib, this next song from the Eurythmics will get you moving. 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

0: soft rock trio from 70s LA, Hamilton, Joe Frank and Reynolds, and Don't Pull Your Love Out on Me Baby. Cold Chisel before that and Forever Now, with the Eurythmics fronting the three in a row, Would I Lie to You. I bet you had a boogie to that one. 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

0: London-based band Culture Club with Boy George on lead vocals and Time or Clock of the Heart. Staying in England, pop duo Wham before George Michael went solo and I'm Your Man. With Mondo Rock kicking off that 80s triple play, Come Said the Boy. 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

0: From their album Mustn't Grumble in 1982, Chaz and Dave and Ain't No Pleasin' You. Well, that sounds like a grumble, doesn't it? Cool and the Gang, Cherish before that, and the amazing Rita Coolidge and her cover of R&B song Your Love Has Lifted Me Higher and Higher. 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

UK pop band Madness and It Must Be Love. Shaken Stevens before that with This Old House. News, weather and sport are coming up at 2 o'clock. Let's get Irene Cara to take us there with a little flash dance on 104.9 Sunshine FM.

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1: Hi, I'm Emily Minnie. The Labor has secured an extra Senate spot in federal parliament with independent Tammy Terrell joining the party. The Tasmanian had been a member of the Jackie Lambie network before she had a falling out with Senator Lambie. The switch now gives Labor 30 seats in the upper house. Prime Minister Anthony Albanese says Senator Terrell is a welcome addition to his team.
2: She's someone who doesn't mince her words. She stands up for people. And now she will bring that advocacy into the Labor Party as a member of the Labor Caucus and will be able to sit and participate as a member of the government to be more effective in getting things done.
1: A repatriation flight carrying six passengers to Australia from a hantavirus-hit cruise ship will arrive in Perth tomorrow. The Department of Foreign Affairs and Trade has now secured the plane, crew and necessary compliances for the flight. The plane will take off from the Netherlands in the coming hours. The consumer watchdog will seek substantial penalties against Coles after the federal court found the supermarket giant misled customers with its down-down pricing program. A judge ruled higher prices on sampled products were not artificial, but hadn't been in place long enough for customers to believe they were real before being used to show promotional savings. Assistant Competition Minister Andrew Lee has praised the ACCC for its efforts to combat dodgy conduct.
3: Well, the watchdog's doing exactly what it should. It's enforcing the rules and taking on some of the biggest players in our economy. Our government has strengthened their powers by lifting the maximum penalties tenfold.
1: A gynaecologist says officially renaming polycystic ovarian syndrome to PMOS could transform treatment options for women. The name change, which was led by a team of Australian researchers, removes the focus on cysts to reflect the condition as a long-term hormonal or metabolic disorder. Dr. Kath Witten says there's now more potential for GPs to identify women who are being affected by the condition.
4: Certainly women have long thought that you have to have cysts on your ovaries to have this diagnosis, and many women actually do not have cysts on their ovaries but still have this complex endocrine metabolic disorder.
1: Also making news, opposition leader Angus Taylor will hand down his budget reply speech tonight, and new research has found most people don't believe AI will take their job. Checking sport, the Sharks are looking to bounce back in Magic Round after last week's heavy loss to the Rabbitohs. It's been a mixed season for Cronulla with just 4 wins from 10 rounds. The Sydney Thunder look to have pulled off one of the biggest coups in Big Bash history. There are reports England cricket legend Andrew Flintoff has been named as their new coach. And the Spurs have beaten the Timberwolves in Game 5 of their NBA Conference semi-final. That's the latest. I'm Emily Minnie.
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5: The forecast for the rest of your Thursday afternoon, partly cloudy and an 80% chance of showers. Nambour, Noosa, Caloundra and Maroochydore, all 23 degrees. And up in the beautiful hinterland, Mullaney is 20 degrees.

British folk group The New Seekers after they regrouped from the original Aussie The Seekers. And what have they done to my song, Ma? ARIA Hall of Fame legends, the Master's Apprentices, Because I Love You. 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

0: That was a 1973 hit for the Ormsby Brothers, You Don't Own Me. Bill Withers' original before that, Ain't No Sunshine from the Rockmillons, with Denny Hines on lead vocals, and she changed it from she to he. It's a great version, isn't it? Divinyl's kicking off that triple play with Science Fiction. 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

0: Just 13 years old from his debut solo album, Michael Jackson and Rockin' Robin. He was only a little fella too, I think, back then. The Black Sorrows before Michael with boppy little number Daughters of Glory, and James Blunt with Wise Men. 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

0: How good is that song? Beautiful instrumentals in the start there. Chicago's If You Leave Me Now from 1976. The Hollies before that with Carrie Ann. And Savage Garden kicked off that three in a row with To the Moon and Back. 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

very upbeat, floaty track from ABBA, Does Your Mother Know? And written for the TV show Miami Vice, Glenn Frey from the Eagles and You Belong to the City from 1985. The afternoon has gone so fast. I hope you enjoyed the music. Dom Ronaldo will take care of you on the drive home after the news at 3 o'clock. Creedence are down on the corner and I'll be back tomorrow on 104.9 Sunshine FM.

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1: Hello, I'm Emily Minnie. One Nation leader Pauline Hanson has accused the opposition of ripping off another one of her policies. Liberal leader Angus Taylor will announce a major welfare crackdown as part of its budget reply speech. If the coalition is elected, welfare benefits, including the NDIS, would be restricted to Australian citizens only. Senator Hanson says this is her idea.
2: The difference is that Angus Taylor has no vision for the future, and that's why he's picking up One Nation's policies. I'm the only one that's been speaking about vision for the future.
1: Independent Senator Tammy Terrell has decided to join the Labor Party, giving the government 30 seats in the upper house of federal parliament. Senator Terrell has been a member of the Jackie Lambie network before falling out with Senator Lambie in 2024. The Prime Minister has praised Senator Terrell's advocacy across a number of issues and believes she will be an important addition to the Labor team. A plane carrying six passengers to Australia from a virus-hit cruise ship will leave the Netherlands in the coming hours. It's expected to arrive at the RAAF Peace Air Base north of Perth tomorrow afternoon. The passengers, who are not showing any symptoms of hantavirus, will then be bused to the Bulsbrook quarantine facility under strict health protocols. Federal Health Minister Mark Butler says all precautions are being taken.
3: There are very strict conditions about the flight, about the landing, and about the quarantine arrangements at Bulsbrook. Australians can have very high confidence that we are doing everything to ensure that this repatriation is undertaken completely safely.
1: Another 90,000 tonnes of fertiliser is bound for Australia to help farmers and producers. The three shipments have been underwritten by the federal government and is in addition to a 250,000-tonne deal with Indonesia. National Farmers Federation Chief Executive Mike Guerin says while it helps bridge supply gaps, more is needed.
4: They wonder aloud about how we got onto some of these spot shipments so quickly. So it's an acknowledgement of the move government made quickly to underwrite it. Is it enough to get us right through the season? No. We've still got about 600,000 tonnes.
1: And artificial intelligence has been used to detect heart abnormalities during a routine bone scan. A team of Australian researchers tested the use of bone density scanning machines to assess the heart's arteries within seconds. It's hoped the technique could lead to an overhaul of current detection methods. Checking sport, Tigers prop Terrell May will use Magic Round to force his way into Laurie Daly's New South Wales team for Origin 1. May goes up against the Inform Seagulls pack on Saturday afternoon. Bulldogs NRLW co-captain Taylor Preston has re-signed for another 2 years, keeping her at the club until the end of the 2028 season. And American-born basketball star Bryce Cotton has been named to make his Australian debut for the Boomers, playing in World Cup qualifiers against Tuam and the Philippines in July. That's the latest. I'm Emily Minnie.
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5: Good afternoon. It's 4 minutes past three. More showers for the remainder of your Thursday. Top of 23. The same for tomorrow. Showers in 23. And to kick off the weekend at this stage, 24 and more showers.

More music, more memories, more often. 104.9 Sunshine FM, Lady Gaga and the Paparazzi. Well, I don't have any problem with that. I have troubles just getting someone to take a picky. And Earth, Wind and Fire kicking off my afternoon, and Let's Groove at 12 past 3. A pretty groovy song. Don Renato on your Thursday. Hope your day is going well. Got some great music throughout the afternoon to keep you company. 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

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That's a Love Unlimited Orchestra featuring Barry White. That's how it all started for him back in 1970.

0: European vacation. He seems like he's having a ball. Good on you, Desi. Hopefully we'll catch up with him soon. Coming up next, another four in a row, and we'll kick it off with Ricky Lee Coulter.
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0: More music, more memories, more often. 104.9 Sunshine FM. They're a fantastic group, aren't they? They had so many great songs in the 70s. That's just one of them. Rhiannon from Fleetwood Mac wrapping up four in a row. Buddy Holly and the Crickets before that. That'll be the day. David Bowie's Rebel Rebel and Ricky Lee Coulter. All We Need Is Love kicked it all off at 25 minutes to four with Tom Renato this afternoon. Clarence Henry in just a moment. Sunshine Coast weather for the remainder of today. Showers and 23 degrees tomorrow. More showers and the same.
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We're the Sunshine Coast radio station. That's Stevie Wright and the Guitar Man and Clarence Henry before that. I don't know why I love you, but I do. It's now 18 to 4. Check all the latest news, sport and weather coming up at 4 o'clock. In the meantime, this is Peter Allen. Don't wish too hard. 104.9, this is Sunshine FM. Good afternoon.

0: More music, more memories, more often. 104.9 Sunshine FM with Chris Rea. I can hear your heartbeat and Peter Allen's Don't Wish Too Hard at 11 minutes to 4. Hey, it was on this day in 1984 that dollar coins went into circulation here in Australia. We still use them, don't we? Keep cash alive. Otherwise, the banks, you know how they're stitching us already. Well, they'll stitch us even more. So let's keep the cash going. Anyway, that was on this day in 1984. And after 5, I'm going to play one of the best crooners of all time. He was one of the best. He passed away on this day in 1998. He was 82. You'll have to find out and listen after 5 who I'm speaking of and that great classic of his.
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2: The Ulysses Club is a social club for motorcycle enthusiasts over the age of 40. It makes riding an enjoyable and practical experience for mature motorcyclists. Some members are even in their 90s. The 2026 National Rally is being held at Nambour Showgrounds from the 18th to the 23rd of May. Members from all over Australia will be here to participate. There will be group rides through the week, and the Grand Group Ride will leave Nambour Bowls Club at 9 a.m. on the 23rd of May, culminating in a civic ceremony at 10 a.m. at the showgrounds.
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1: Hi, I'm Emma Limini. Economists say Woolworths will be feeling nervous after the federal court ruled Coles guilty of misleading customers with its down-down promotions. The rival supermarket giant is facing near-identical allegations from the ACCC, with a ruling still to come. Australia Institute chief economist Greg Jericho says Woolworths will be sweating.
2: They seem to either take it in turns or copy each other very closely, and that's certainly what we've seen with this. So I would expect that Woolworths, either they're looking to settle or they would be just feeling like they're also going to be headed for a very similar judgment.
1: Independent Tammy Tyrrell says she's a Labor girl and is proud to be joining the party and become a member of the federal government. Senator Tyrrell was elected as a Tasmanian senator as part of the Jackie Lambie network before falling out with the senator in 2024. The Prime Minister has praised Senator Tyrrell's advocacy across a variety of issues. She says Labor is a good fit for her.
3: I've supported Labor very, regularly over the last 4 years. But I've also pushed back when things for Tasmania is important. And I will still do that, but I will do it respectfully and calmly within caucus. And I'm very proud to be a Labor girl.
1: Critical care staff have been deployed to a quarantine facility near Perth before five Australians on board a virus-stricken ship arrive home. The group, along with a New Zealander, will depart the Netherlands today. The passengers are showing no symptoms of hantavirus, but will still have to isolate for 3 weeks as a precaution. The Albanese government is accusing the opposition of trying to outdo One Nation and coming up with poor policy. Liberal leader Angus Taylor will use his budget supply to announce a major welfare crackdown. Under the plan, benefits would be limited to Australian citizens with permanent residence restricted to just healthcare. Senior Labor Minister Claire O'Neill says the coalition is just dog whistling.
4: You can't out One Nation, One Nation. If people want to go for Pauline Hanson, they're going to vote for her and they're not going to vote for you. More broadly, I haven't heard a single thing from Angus Taylor which tackles the fundamental problems that Australians are grappling with right now, and that is cost of living and a housing system that's stacked against them.
1: The National Farmers Federation is praising the federal government's efforts to secure more fertiliser, with three more shipments bound for Australia. The shipments have been underwritten by Labor and is in addition to a 250,000-tonne deal with Indonesia. Checking sport, Master Coach Wayne Bennett is throwing his support behind the intimidating Campbell Graham for a State of Origin call-up. Graham is one of the contenders for a Blues wing spot in the series opener. The Blues say they'll target Maroons fullback Tamika Upton under the high ball in tonight's second women's State of Origin clash in Brisbane. And Rory McIlroy has shrugged off any fitness concerns ahead of the PGA Championship, despite cutting short practice due to a toe injury. That's the latest. I'm Emily Minnie.
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5: 4 minutes past four. Good afternoon. Just ahead of more music from Boney M. Sunshine Coast weather for tomorrow. Partly cloudy Friday. There is a high chance of showers. Winds southerly at 15 to 20 k's, tending southeasterly in the middle of the day and then becoming light in the evening. 23 degrees expected maximum tomorrow. It's going to get down to 15 overnight. Showers and 24 on Saturday, 25 in showers on Sunday and Monday.

0: everybody.
1: When his drinking and lusting and his hunger for power became known to more and more people, the demands to do something about

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That's the live version of Layla, a song, of course, he originally recorded with his band Derek and the Dominoes back in around about 1971. It was now. He actually formed the band Derek and the Dominoes. A little bit of a different version compared to that one. Actually, I found it. Have a listen. This is the original. Different, isn't it? But that's the original version. It is a great song, no matter which way Eric Clapton sings it. It's 14 past four. Good afternoon. Tom Renato with you. This is Robert Palmer. I didn't mean to turn you on. 104.9. 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

0: 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Nothing's going to stop us now. And Robert Palmer before that at 22 minutes past four. Well, nothing's going to stop me playing some more great music. I've got four in a row coming up next, and we'll kick it off with Elton John.
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0: Couldn't You Like Jerry and the Pacemakers? I like it. 104.9 Sunshine FM. We're the Sunshine Coast radio station. He wraps up four in a row. And Murray, before that, Shadows and the Moonlight, played Emotions, Best of My Love. And Elton John, You've Gotta Love Someone. 23 minutes to five with Dom Renato shortly. LRB, Sunshine Coast weather for tomorrow. Some more showers. Yeah, surprise. Expecting a top of 23 degrees. It's going to get down to 15 overnight.
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0: 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Tim Finn's Made My Day and the Little River Band Help is on its way at 12 minutes to 5. New sport and weather not too far away. And in the next hour, we'll check out a couple of celebrity birthdays for you. 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

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The Four Tops, reach out, I'll be there. It's now 4 minutes to five. New sport and weather is next. And to take us there, this is Smokey, 104.9 Sunshine FM.

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1: Hello, I'm Chris McCarthy. The consumer watchdog says customers should be able to identify genuine value for money at a supermarket. A judge has ruled Coles misled customers with its down-down promotions, finding while price rises for the sample products weren't artificial, the higher cost hadn't been in place long enough before being used to show savings under the promotion. ACCC chairperson Gina Cass-Gottlieb says the court will now decide what penalty the supermarket giant should face.
2: The ACCC will seek a substantial penalty reflecting the importance of accurate pricing for consumers, and also because it is very important that a penalty is not just able to be dismissed as a cost of doing business.
1: A judgment will be handed down in a similar case against Woolworths at a later date. The Albanese government claims the opposition's budget reply is not about policy, but about winning One Nation voters. The coalition will outline a plan to link migration numbers to the construction of new homes. Welfare payments would also be limited to Australian citizens. Treasurer Jim Chalmers has told Parliament it's a divisive policy to mitigate One Nation's surge.
3: The latest effort from those opposite, this unseemly brawl amongst the three-ring circus of the right-wing parties in this country, we have delivered a serious, substantial plan to strengthen the economy. His will be a ploy to stave off One Nation.
1: A Melbourne teenager accused of a two-month crime spree, including anti-Semitic attacks and mowing down a cyclist while on bail, has walked free. Due to her age, prosecutors have dropped 109 charges against the 14-year-old. Her lawyer was intending to argue the girl was too young to know her actions were wrong. Attorney General Sonia Kilkenny warns other teens should not assume the same would happen to them.
4: Because we have introduced now very tough consequences for young offenders, and we have also toughened our bail laws, and we know all of this is working. The data is telling us, and no young person out there should think that they are immune.
1: New research has found most people don't believe AI will take their job. The report found while more AI use in the workplace had more than doubled in the last year, most respondents had no concerns about their job security as a result. And independent Senator Tammy Tyrrell has decided to join the Labor Party, giving the government 30 seats in the upper house of federal parliament. Checking sport, Dolphins coach Christian Wolf is confident his players can handle rampaging Rabbitohs star Latrell Mitchell. Wolf backing his centre Jack Bostock to get the job done on Mitchell in tomorrow night's clash at Suncorp Stadium. Former Australian Test batsman Marcus North has made history after being confirmed as England's men's new national selector. It's the first time a foreigner has been named for the role. And Manchester City is still alive in the race for the EPL title after a 3-0 win over Crystal Palace. That's the very latest. I'm Chris McCarthy.
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5: 4 past 5, a partly cloudy Friday tomorrow, high chance of showers, wind southerly at 15 to 20 k's, tending southeasterly in the middle of the day, and then becoming light by tomorrow night. 23 degrees is the maximum for Friday. It's going to get down to 15 overnight. It's kind of pretty much Groundhog Day on Saturday, Sunday, Monday and Tuesday, showers and 25 degrees.

More music, more memories, more often. 104.9 Sunshine FM, timed it beautifully for that big finish. Men at Work, Be Good, Johnny. And Alison Moyet's All Cried Out at 14 past 5. Dom Renato driving you home on his Thursday late night shopping tonight. Seems like I'm saying it every other day. Is it already a week? Anyway, Tony Orlando and Dawn is just around the corner. If you're celebrating your birthday today, hope it's been a good one for you. It is the 14th of May. You're sharing it with George Lucas, the American producer, director and writer. He was the creator of Star Wars franchise. He's 82 today. Australian actress, who is one of the only seven actresses to win Oscars for both Best Actress and Supporting Actress, Kate Blanchett. She's 57 today. Australian indie pop singer and songwriter born on the Gold Coast, Amy Shark, is 40 today. And as I mentioned a little while ago, it was on this day we lost the chairman of the board, or Old Blue Eyes was his nickname, regarded as one of the most influential entertainers of the 20th century. He passed away on this very day in 1998 at the age of 82. This is Frank Sinatra, 104.9 Sunshine FM.

0: 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We're the Sunshine Coast radio station. Tony Orlando and Dawn, and He Don't Love You Like I Love You. And before that, we heard Frank Sinatra, The Great Man, and My Way. Passed away 28 years ago today. Did Frank Sinatra, the chairman of the board, not only could he sing, of course he could act as well. He won an Academy Award for Best Supporting Actor for the movie From Here to Eternity in 1953. Very talented man. At 23 minutes past five, I've got four in a row coming up next. And speaking of talented men, Billy Joel will kick it off next.
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0: 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Oh, yeah, what a great four in a row. America, you can do magic. John Denver, Take Me Home, Country Roads. We played Olivia Newton-John's Xanadu and the album version of Billy Joel's Scene from an Italian Restaurant. Kicked it all off at 17 minutes to 6 with Dom Rinaldo driving you home. Lauren Wood in just a moment. Sunshine Coast weather for tomorrow, 23 degrees and more showers. It's going to get down to 15 overnight.
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0: 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This is Sunshine FM with Mr. Smooth, George Benson. Turn your love around. Chumbawamba before that, doing a bit of tub thumping. Yeah, where's my dinner? And Lauren Wood with Fallen. It's 5 minutes to six, news just around the corner. And coming up next to take us to news, Frente.
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2: Antonio Vivaldi will come vividly to life in Nusa Corral's Viva Vivaldi concert. The concert is on the 22nd and 23rd of May at the J Nusa Junction. Renowned for his hundreds of concertos, Vivaldi also composed a vast collection of choral music, including his magnificent Gloria. Under the baton of Kim Kirkman, Nusa Corral, with professional soloists, will present the Gloria along with other choral pieces. To book, visit the J's website.
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1: Hello, I'm Chris McCarthy. Coles is facing potentially significant penalties after it was found to have misled customers with its Down Down promotions. A federal court judge has found price increases on sampled products were not artificial, but weren't in effect long enough before being used to show savings under the promotion. Former ACCC chair Alan Fells believes Coles could be forced to pay hundreds of millions of dollars.
2: For the reasons that so many people were affected, it affects the cost of living. It was deliberate and sustained and deceptive.
1: The federal government claims immigration levels have continued to decline since they came to office. Labor says there are now 45% less people entering the country than the post-COVID peak in 2023. The opposition argues immigration remains too high and will pursue a policy to ensure new arrivals don't outpace new housing. But Home Affairs Minister Tony Burke has told Parliament migration levels are coming down.
3: Net overseas migration is now 45% lower than it was at its peak. And what's important to remember when it reached that peak, every single migration setting when it hit its peak were the migration settings left by the former government.
1: Two people are in a critical condition and dozens more have been injured after a bus crash in North Queensland. Rescue helicopters have been deployed to the scene north of Bowen, where at least 18 others are being assessed by paramedics. Critical care staff have been deployed to a quarantine facility near Perth before five Australians on board a virus-stricken cruise ship arrive home. The group will depart the Netherlands today and will land at a West Australian defence base tomorrow. The passengers are showing no symptoms of Hunter virus but still will have to isolate for 3 weeks as a precaution. GPs are expected to play a crucial role in increasing awareness about the official renaming of polycystic ovarian syndrome. The condition, which affects 1 in 8 women across the globe, has been renamed to PMOS, removing the past emphasis on cysts. Gynecologist Dr. Kath Witten says it better reflects the complexity of the disorder, which has led to a high rate of misdiagnosis.
4: When people are presenting with menstrual dysfunction or with things or conditions that look like they're endocrine or hormonally driven, they put those pieces together and they think, oh, this could be somebody with PMOS.
1: And another 90,000 tonnes of fertiliser has been secured to help Australian farmers. Checking sport, the Blues are chasing back-to-back series wins when they take on the Maroons in tonight's second Women's State of Origin match. After winning a scrappy series opener in Newcastle, assistant coach Ruan Sim says the clash at Suncorp Stadium should be a better spectacle for fans. Ronaldo Mulitalo has vowed to be on his best behaviour when he makes his return from injury for the Sharks tomorrow night, and Australia has officially launched its first America's Cup challenge in 25 years. That's the latest. I'm Chris McCarthy.
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5: 4 minutes past six, a partly cloudy Friday, high chance of showers tomorrow. Wind southerly at 15 to 20 k's, tending southeasterly in the middle of the day and then becoming light by tomorrow night. 23 degrees is the expected maximum. It's going to get down to 15 overnight. Now, Saturday, Sunday, Monday and Tuesday, showers and 25.

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Yeah, beautiful song, isn't it? From Lionel Richie, Hello, and Stephanie Mills, Never Knew Love Like This Before. 11 past 6, Dom Renato driving you home. And if you are behind the wheel, take it easy on the roads. Dragons coming up not too far away as we wrap up Celebrity Birthday. Mark Zuckerberg turns 42, the American businessman. He co-created Facebook, of which he is chief executive and chairman. In 2008, at the age of 23, he was listed as the youngest American dollar billionaire with an estimated net worth of $1.5 billion at 23. Yeah, show off. Bobby Darin is having a heavenly birthday today. We lost him very young. He was only 37 when he passed away back in 1973. The American singer and actor had a couple of big hits here in Australia, including this one. Every night I hope and pray, but dream lover. He had health problems, I should say, most of his life, Bobby Darin. And finally, Natalie Appleton celebrates her 53rd birthday today. The American singer with the band All Saints turns 53. 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Here are the All Saints and Pure Shores.

0: 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We are the Sunshine Coast radio station. Always thought, well, they're a Kiwi band, Dragon, and thought maybe they got Kangaroo wrong, but no, it's called Kangaroo. Their big hit from 1977, and All Saints before that with Pure Shores, and the Canadian singer with the band, her name Natalie Appleton, celebrates her 53rd birthday, if you're celebrating yours. Hope it's a good one. Time's now 19 past 6. Up next, 4 in a row, we'll go back to the 60s with the Crystals.
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0: More music, more memories, more often. 104.9 Sunshine FM. Yeah, we're all about the music here. That's Nancy Sinatra. In the previous hour, played her dad, Frank. That's her hit from 66, These Boots Are Made for Walking. Wrapping up four in a row, Michael Nesmith and Joanne. Bruno Mars, Count On Me, and The Crystals kicked it all off, and He's a Rebel at 27 minutes to 7. Up next, music from David Lee Roth, Sunshine Coast weather for tomorrow, Friday, end of the week already, hallelujah, with a weekend. You can just about see it from here. Showers tomorrow, 23. It's going to get down to 15 overnight.
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We're the Sunshine Coast Radio Station 104.9 Sunshine FM with Texas. You can say what you want, really. Thelma Houston, Don't Leave Me This Way on the dance floor back in 1976. And David Lee Roth with a cover version of the Beach Boys song and those California Girls at 16 minutes to 7. A 70s at 7, not far away with Noddy, just ahead of Leo Sayer in Sunshine Coast News. Sunshine Coast MPs have expressed their dismay after the region's major projects were shunned in the federal budget. While the local council has vowed to keep pushing for infrastructure funding that the community needs and deserves. Federal MPs Andrew Wallace and Ted O'Brien have expressed their disappointment with the lack of national support for key schemes, including the WAVED, a planned multi-billion dollar train and metro vehicle route, and the Mooloola River interchange upgrade. Now, if you'd like to find out more about that, just check out sunshinecoastnews.com.au. And that's not great news. Let's hope they sort that out. This is Leo Sayer, 104.9 Sunshine FM.

0: 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We're the Sunshine Coast radio station with the Lemon Pipers and that Green Tambourine. And before that, Leo Sayer, Thunder in My Heart at 10 minutes to 7. Getting back to Leo Sayer, remember when I worked, it was my very first radio job in 1981 in Alice Springs at RHA, and Leo Sayer did a concert there. I remember he came on stage, it was an outdoor concert. He started singing. That was the first song he sang in his set, but his microphone wasn't working. But we all knew, we weren't sure if he knew, but he just kept singing away. He got to about halfway through the song, and then he was told, Leo, your mic's not working. So he changed over, got the new mic, and started the song all over again. What a trooper. And lucky enough to meet him, he's a lovely guy. Now, coming up next, James Taylor.
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We're the Sunshine Coast radio station with the chiffons and he's so fine. 3 minutes to seven, that's it for Don Renato. Thanks for your company. Of course, late night shopping tonight. Meet you at the plaza as usual for a coffee. I'll be back tomorrow. Stand by for the 70s at seven. Till next time, enjoy the music. Have a good one.

0: on your Thursday evening. This is 90 with the 70 to 7. Thank you for joining me. And that was Linda Ronstadt, When Will I Be Loved? And we kicked it off with Hot, Angel in Your Arms. Here's a beautiful song from Clarence Carter, and it's called Patches, I'm Depending on Your Son. 104.9 Sunshine FM.
1: I was born and raised down in Alabama on a farm way back up in the woods. I was so ragged that folks used to call me Patches. Papa used to tease me about it, 'cause deep down inside he was hurt 'cause he'd done all he

0: Some great orchestral music there, wasn't it? Electric Light Orchestra. 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And kick off that double shot, Patches from Clarence Carter. Coming up very shortly, I've got Susie Quattro, If You Can't Give Me Love, on the 70s at 7 here with Noddy on the Sunshine Coast radio station 104.9, Sunshine FM.
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0: Kicking off that triple play was Suzy Quatro, If You Can't Give Me Love. Then we had The Who, They Won't Get Fooled Again. And just then, Baby Come Back from Player. Coming up after the short break, we got a beautiful song from Barbara Streisand, My Heart Belongs to Me, on the Sunshine Coast radio station 104.9. 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

0: 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And that was Charlie Dore, Pilots of the Airways. Before that, we had Foreigners Hot Blooded, Jim Croce, You Don't Mess Around with Jim, and Barbra Streisand kicked off that four in a row, My Heart Belongs to Me. Coming up very shortly, we got Hall & Oakes. 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

I kicked off my final triple play for this Thursday evening with Hall & Oakes and Sarah Smile. Sister Golden Hair from America and just then Gloria Gaynor, the disco sound, I Never Can Say Goodbye. Well, I don't like saying goodbye, but it doesn't really matter because coming up at 8 o'clock, it's Bob and the Baby Boomers. 2 hours of great music from the 50s and the 60s. So until next time, this is 90 with the 70 to 7. Thanks for listening and enjoy the rest of your evening. You're going to enjoy this one from Exile. Kiss you all over.

0: Oh, yeah, man. You did it, Lebedev. Good. Cream, you know.
1: Yes, I know.
0: Manchester?
1: Oh, Emily.
0: Alexandria?
1: Hey, Virginia.

Ah, the great voice there of Roy Orbison and Pretty Woman, a number one hit for 1964. On the US labels, it was recorded as Oh Pretty Woman and Dancing in the Street by the Mamas and the Papas to get us underway for this hour, a number five hit for 1966. G'day, it's Bob Mason. This is Bob and the Baby Boomers. Plenty of great music coming up in this first hour, including a track from the Righteous Brothers. I've got Blood, Sweat and Tears in there. I'll play a song by the Seekers, and I'll tell you why after I play the song, and Tom Jones with a nice track coming up as well. But in the meantime, Cranky Frankie, I've got him lined up on the radio here. He's going to fly us to the moon on 104.9 Sunshine FM.

0: More music, more memories, more often on 104.9 Sunshine FM, and that was The Exciters. Tell Him, a number four hit for 1963. Cilla Black in before that, Surround Yourself with Sorrow, a number 16 hit for 1969. The Sounds of Silence, Simon and Garfunkel, a number two hit from 1966. Their first song, however, they recorded under a different name. They called themselves Tom and Jerry when they recorded Hey Schoolgirl. That was back in 1957. And Frank Sinatra, Fly Me to the Moon for 1964. While indelibly linked to Frank Sinatra's iconic vocal performance, his version of the song initially did not chart at the top like some of his other illustrious hits. Released in 1964 as part of his album It Might As Well Be Swing, this rendition of the song didn't manage to secure a high spot in the traditional pop charts of the time. However, its enduring popularity can't be overstated. It found a significant foothold in the cultural psyche that transcended into initial chart metrics. And what a great song it is too. Fly Me to the Moon, Frank Sinatra. Music coming up shortly from the Righteous Brothers on Sunshine FM.
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4: Antonio Vivaldi will come vividly to life in Nusa Kural's Viva Vivaldi concert. The concert is on the 22nd and 23rd of May at the J Nusa Junction. Renowned for his hundreds of concertos, Vivaldi also composed a vast collection of choral music, including his magnificent Gloria. Under the baton of Kim Kirkman, Nusa Kural, with professional soloists, will present the Gloria along with other choral pieces. 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

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And I'm telling you, honey, you're my reason for laughing, for crying, for living.

0: Blood, Sweat and Tears. You've made me so very happy for 1969. Roy Hall, and before that, Three Alley Cats for 1956, recorded on August the 2nd, 1956 at the Bradley Film and Recording Studios. That's in Nashville in Tennessee. Roy Hall performed the vocals and piano with the lively rockabilly track showcasing Hall's energetic piano style and the tight backing of Nashville session musicians. Aretha Franklin, Chain of Fools for 1967, Joe South on guitar in that song, and a Righteous Brothers, You're My Soul and Inspiration, a number 16 hit for 1966, that song written by the husband and wife team of Barry Mann and Cynthia Wheel. 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We got to play a track shortly by the Seekers because it was on this day in 2013 that Judith Durham suffered a brain hemorrhage while performing on tour with the Seekers. She did resume playing with the Seekers for their 50th anniversary tour late in 2013. So a song from the Seekers coming up next on Sunshine FM.
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0: We are the Sunshine Coast Radio Station, 104.9 Sunshine FM. That was Tom Jones. It's Not Unusual, a number four hit for 1965. This was the first of many hits for Tom Jones. Johnny Cashion before that, Folsom Prison Blues for 1968. The Cascades, Rhythm of the Rain, a one-hit wonder, but got to number three on the charts in 1963. And The Seekers, Love is Kind, Love is Wine for 1968. Music next from Andy Williams.
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0: 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She wanna

What a great surfing track it is too. The Safaris wipe out a number 5 hit for 1963. Arnie Dirksen in before that, She Wanna Rock for 1959, known as Canada's Elvis Presley. Under the Boardwalk Drifters, a number 82 hit in September 1964. Number 82, yes, you heard right. Their follow-up song made number 9, Saturday Night at the Movies. The Rolling Stones version on the in January 1965 got a number 1 hit. Andy Williams, Can't Get Used to Losing You, a number 10 hit for 1963. That song written by Doc Pomus and Mort Schumann. As we wrap up the first hour of Bob and the Baby Boomers on 104.9 Sunshine FM.

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104.9 Sunshine FM, and welcome to the second hour of Bob and the Baby Boomers. My name's Bob Mason. That was a rock and roll record, Girl, by Big Al Downing and the Po-Cats from 1956, sometimes referred to as Bobby Poe and the Po-Cats with Big Al Downing. Put a Little Love in Your Heart, Jackie DeShannon, kicked off this hour from 1969. Sharon Lee Myers is her real name. Music coming up this hour from Jackie Trent and Tony Hatch. I've got a nice one coming up from Bill Hale and his Comets from 1956, and also Tommy Boyce and Bobby Hart, and a track from Jimi Hendrix from 1968 that became a number four hit for him. But as we return you to the music now, I'll play a track by Bobby Darin. He was born Walden Robert Cassotto in the Bronx in New York on this day in 1936. Had so many great hits, including this one from 1959.

0: Dusty and Tom Springfield there with their band The Springfields and Silver Threads and Golden Needles, a number three hit for 1962. Dom Gibson in before that, Oh Lonesome Me for 1958, climbed to number three on the charts. And Dean Martin, Little Old Wine Drink of Me, a number four hit for him in 1967. And Bobby Darin, Dream Lover, Neil Sedaka on the piano in that song, a number two hit for him in 1959. We played that because Bobby Darin was born Walden Robert Cassotto on this day in New York in 1936. Had his biggest sellers in Australia with the one we just played, Dream Lover. That was in 1959. Mac the Knife in 1959. Nature Boy in 1961. And A Multiplication in 1962. His last chart entry was in 1966 with the song If I Were a Carpenter. His films include Come September with his wife Sandra Dee. That was in 1960. Pepe in 1960. Pressure Point in 1962, and Captain Newman, M.D., in 1965. He did die back in 1973 at age 37 from heart complications. Music on the way shortly from Jackie Trent and Tony Hatch. Got a Bob Dylan track coming up, Bill Hale and his Comets, and also Little Paddy, her big hit for 1963.
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And a mountain exists, for it is washed to the sea. Yes, and how many years can some people exist before they're allowed to be free? Yes, and how many times can a man turn his head and pretend that he just doesn't

0: Often referred to as Australia's little sweetheart. 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He's my blonde-headed, stompy-wompy, real-gone surfer boy for 1963. The strange thing is that was actually the B-side of the single. The A-side was Stompin' at Maroubra. Bill Haley and his Comets in before that. Choo Choo Chaboogie for 1956. The B-side to Don't Knock the Rock. And Bob Dylan, Blowin' in the Wind for 1963. Jackie Trent and Tony Hatch, The Two of Us, a number six hit for 1967. It was on this day in 1946 that Curly Howard of the Three Stooges, he suffered a heart attack at the age of 42. The illness caused him to retire. He was replaced by his brother, Shemp. Curly died 6 years later. And also on this day in 1959, Cliff Richard's first film, Serious Charge, it premiered. 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

0: 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That was the Monster Mash by Bobby Boris Pickett from 1962. It included Leon Russell in that band. Remember, he went on to have that song Hard Rain's Gonna Fall, and he's also a member of Joe Cocker's band as well. It also featured another guy called Gary Paxton in that band, who was a member of the duo Skip and Flip, and also the Hollywood Argyles. He was in that band. He was also the producer of two number one Billboard Hot 100 singles, Alley Oop for the Hollywood Argyles, that was in 1960, and the one we just played, Monster Mash, for Bobby Boris Pickett in 1962. Jimi Hendrix in before that, All Along the Watchtower, written by Bob Dylan, a number four hit for 1968. I Wonder What She's Doing Tonight, Tommy Boyce and Bobby Hart from 1968, and The Mind Benders, A Groovy Kind of Love for 1966, that song written by Carol Bayer Sager and Tony Wine.
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I just love the music of Marty Robbins. What a great voice he had. Just Married, a number three hit for 1958. Peggy Lee, and before that, The Boy from Ipanema, been recorded by a number of stars, including as instrumentals. Peggy Lee recorded that in 1964. She was born Norma Dolores Eggstrom, a multifaceted American artist known for her contributions to music, film, and also the arts. She had a challenging childhood marked by the loss of her mother and a difficult relationship with her stepmother as well, but she did find solace in her music. Bobby Martin, in before that, For the Love of Him, a number 12 hit for 1969, and for 1955, Buddy Holly with those Blue Days, sometimes referred to as Blue Days, Black Nights. Here's Rosemary Clooney now. She's the auntie of George Clooney, and a hit for her back in 1954 on Sunshine FM.

On Sunshine FM, that was Roger Whittaker and Durham Town from 1969. It made it to number 12 on the UK charts. It didn't do any good here in Australia, but he did have a number of other great hits as well. And in before that, Rosemary Clooney, the aunt of George Clooney, and Mambo Italiano from 1954. As we begin to wrap it up for another night of Bob and the Baby Boomers, I'll be back on Tuesday night from 8 o'clock. Hope you can join me then. Have a great weekend. I'm going to leave you with Simon Taylor, who's got plenty of great music coming up between now and midnight, including a number of Australian tracks coming up in the next hour as well. One of my favourites in there from Normie Rowe. So stick around for that, won't you? I'll leave you tonight with Bobby Gentry's version of Son of a Preacher Man for 1969 on 104.9 Sunshine FM.

On the Sunshine Coast, you're listening to Sunshine FM, and this is The Late Show with Simon Taylor. That was Natalie Imbruglia with Torn, and I opened up the hour with The Beatles and All I Need Is Love. Going to feature music from The Eagles, Sherbet. I've got some Delta Goodrum, Air Supply, but right now let's move to Crowded House with Dust from a Distant Sun.

0: 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You're listening to The Late Show on 104.9 Sunshine FM, where it's just gone 23 minutes past 10. That was Normie Rowe with It's Not Easy. The Rascals before that with People Got To Be Free. You also heard Tony Charles with I've Got To Go Now. And at the top was Distant Sun by Crowded House. Coming up after the community service announcement, I've got some old 55.
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0: Air Supply with Love and Other Bruises, which was the top tennis hit in Australia in 1976. Before that, Tina Arena with Message, and Old 55 was at the top with Looking for an Echo. And coming up after the break, I've got Ricky Nelson for you. 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

0: And that was Delta Goodrum with All My Friends, and good luck Delta with her track Eclipse in Eurovision. That's got to be a top 10 track. Before that, George Michael with Careless Whisper, and at the top was Ricky Nelson with Hello Mary Lou. After the break, I'm moving to Keith Urban. 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

On the Sunshine Coast, you're listening to 104.9 Sunshine FM. That was Flash in the Pan with Down Among the Dead Men and Keith Urban, Without You. And up next, let's go to some Eagles. This is New Kid in Town.

The Eurogliders with We Will Together, and before that, Tom Petty and the Heartbreakers with Learning to Fly. Going to be featuring some John Farnham, John Williamson, I've got some Daryl Braithwaite, Pretenders, and also some Ross Wilson tonight in the show. But right now, let's kick off four in a row with Billy Thorpe and the Aztecs. This is the Sunshine Coast's radio station, Sunshine FM.

0: 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And coming up after the community service announcement, I've got some Martha Reeves and the Vandellas.
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0: Ross Wilson with Bed of Nails. That track peaked at number 25 in the ARIA charts in 1989. Before that, Randy Newman and Lyle Lovett with You've Got a Friend in Me. And at the top was Martha Reeves and the Vandellas. Coming up after the break, I'm going to move to some Sheena Easton. 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

0: 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That was Daryl Braithwaite with Rise, The Pretenders with Brass in Pocket, and at the top was Sheena Easton with For Your Eyes Only. Coming up shortly, I've got some World Party for you and Ship of Fools.
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shining, and the Cootamandra wattle is my friend. For all at once my childhood never left me, 'cause wattle blossoms

I really like John Williamson. That was Kuta Mundra Wattle, and before that, Helen Reddy with Delta Dawn. I'm Simon Turner, and thanks for listening in to The Late Show on Sunshine FM this evening. To round out, I've got some John Farnham. This is Don't You Know It's Magic.

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1: The Sunshine Coast Jazz Club is presenting a Mother's Day tribute concert featuring the Andrews Sisters and the Miller Horns. The concert is on Sunday the 17th of May at the Caloundra Powerboat Club. 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
1: The Ulysses Club is a social club for motorcycle enthusiasts over the age of 40. It makes riding an enjoyable and practical experience for mature motorcyclists. Some members are even in their 90s. The 2026 National Rally is being held at Nambour Showgrounds from the 18th to the 23rd of May. Members from all over Australia will be here to participate. There will be group rides through the week, and the grand group ride will leave Nambour Bowls Club at 9 a.m. on the 23rd of May, culminating in a civic ceremony at 10 a.m. at the showgrounds.
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1: Good morning. 15 degrees at the moment in Nambour. We're looking at a top temperature of 24 for Maroochydore and Caloundra, as well as Nambour and Noosa Heads, 21 at Mullaney. There's a high chance of more showers today. It'll be partly cloudy today, Those showers most likely this evening, and light winds becoming southeasterly, 7 or 8 millimetres of rain. Overnight, 16, top of 24 for Saturday, another 5 or 6 mils of rain on the way, most likely late morning and through the afternoon. Sunday, we're looking at anywhere between 1 and 10 millimetres, 17 to a top of 25, a high chance of showers likely during the afternoon and evening. And for Monday, more rain. Temperature range of 18 to a top of 25 and anywhere up to 20 millimetres possible.

They're the Choir Boys, Run to Paradise, and the Black Sorrows to kick off the hour. And Hold On to Me. We have music from Ross T. Wiley coming up soon, but now Little River Band featuring John Farnham on Sunshine FM.

0: 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And before that, Little River Band with John Farnham on the lead vocals and the other guy going back to 1982. On the way soon, Anastasia on Sunshine FM.
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And I'm out of love. And before that, the Moya sisters and good morning. How are you? 5:23. We'll have local news headlines later this hour on Sunshine FM.

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2: 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I guess

Charlie Pride, Kiss an Angel Good Morning, Michael Jackson 2 and Billie Jean. Coming up, Bob Marley and the Wailers, but now some Men at Work. It's a Mistake, 104.9 Sunshine FM.

0: On Sunshine FM, Bob Marley and the Wailers and Buffalo Soldier, and before that one, Men at Work and It's a Mistake. It's 17 to 6. Let's have a look at local news headlines for this morning. And the Courier-Mail says nurses and midwives are turning down extra shifts at local hospitals due to parking fees costing $2,600 per year, saying they're being treated like revenue stream. Also, the Nurses Professional Association of Queensland says full-time staff at major facilities such as Sunshine Coast University Hospital are paying more than $100 a fortnight for parking. Sunshine Coast News says the local council set to begin the process of selling properties with long overdue rate debts. The matter is outlined in the agenda for next week's ordinary meeting, where councillors will consider commencing sale procedures for properties with unpaid rates outstanding for at least 3 years. That's the very latest in local news headlines on 104.9 Sunshine FM.
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Earth, Wind and Fire, that's After the Love Has Gone. Roxy Music before that as well. And Dance Away. We have the news coming up at 6. And to take us there, the fortunes. Here comes that rainy day feeling again. I think we've got a rainy day coming up once again too. We'll check the weather and traffic soon here on 104.9 Sunshine FM.

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2: Good morning, I'm Sasha Foote. Opposition leader Angus Taylor has urged coalition supporters to believe again after outlining an ambitious policy response. Mr. Taylor used his budget reply to announce a $22 billion plan to cut income taxes over the next 4 years. He would also slash Australia's migration rate and confirmed welfare benefits would be limited to Australian citizens. Mr. Taylor has told Parliament he is prepared to take the fight up to Labor.
3: But with the policies I've announced and the vision I've outlined, I hope you can begin to believe again. Believe in our promise of better government. Believe in the prospect of a fairer, freer and better Australia.
2: The opposition has also announced a future generation fund which would be used to pay debt and build infrastructure. China's president is believed to have warned his US counterpart the countries could clash if the issue of Taiwan is not handled properly. Xi Jinping and Donald Trump have met during the American leader's visit to China. The Chinese readout featured a reference to the warning, but the US summary made no mention of Taiwan. Scientists say the developing El Nino in the Pacific Ocean could be one of the strongest on record. Global forecasters warn it's looking more likely we could see what is called a super El Nino. 11% more homes are scheduled to go under the hammer this weekend than the same time last year as vendors look to offload ahead of a softening real estate market. More than 2,000 homes are expected to be auctioned across the country over the next 2 days. Cotality Head of Research Gerard Berg says the upwards trend can't be attributed to Tuesday's budget this soon.
4: When you factor in the number of weeks of one of these campaigns actually goes, getting people in to have a look at open houses, that sort of thing, and it's not a response to that. Home values in Sydney have sort of started to drift a little bit lower, declining over the last 5 months. I think a lot of people might have been sitting on the fence and are thinking that now's the time to get in.
2: Two people are in a critical condition and dozens more injured after a bus crash in North Queensland. British Health Secretary Wes Streeting has resigned, saying he has lost confidence in Keir Starmer's leadership, which could pave the way for him to launch a leadership challenge. A new type of giant long-necked dinosaur has been uncovered by scientists after remains were uncovered in Thailand. Checking sports, New South Wales has claimed the 2026 Women's State of Origin Series, a 4-point win for the Blues in Game 2 has kicked off Magic Round in dramatic fashion. Queensland unable to break down their rivals' concrete defence in the second half despite having two chances to level the score in the final 15. The Dragons have landed a major signing. Warriors halfback Luke Metcalf will join the Red V on a 3-year deal from next year. And Chelsea Sam Kerr has confirmed she will depart the Super League club this weekend. That's the latest. I'm Sasha Foote.
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5: 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For today, top of 24. Currently we have 15 degrees at Glasshouse Mountains and 17 at Caloundra. A partly cloudy day coming up with a high chance of showers, most likely this evening, maybe 7 or 8 millimetres of rain. Overnight, 16 degrees, 24 for Saturday, 5 or 6 mils of rain. That's most likely during the late morning and afternoon. On Sunday, 17 to 25, up to 10 millimetres of rain, likely during the afternoon and evening. More rain on the way for Monday. Top of 25, up to 20 millimetres of rain, and maybe up to 25 millimetres coming up on Tuesday.
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5: Traffic across the Sunshine Coast is looking good, although there is a crash to watch out for on the Bruce Highway. That's impacting on northbound traffic near North Lakes, near Murrumba Downs, actually. And there are delays there for around about 5 minutes or so. So traffic northbound towards the Sunshine Coast being impacted by that crash near Murrumba Downs at the moment. That's the very latest on the local traffic. It's 6:04.

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Like a smile in a whisper does. 104.9 Sunshine FM. Marilyn McCoo and Billy Davis Jr. kicked off the hour with You Don't Have to Be a Star to Be in My Show. It's 12 past 6 as we continue the music now. John Mellencamp, ROCK in the USA on 104.9 Sunshine FM.

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Ted Mulry had a few hit songs before he formed Ted Mulry Gang, and that was one of them, Julia, back in 1970. The Eurythmics before that, and Thorn in My Side. 27 past six is the time. There's a special event coming up in Caloundra today. If you're into fishing and you're over 16, we'll tell you more about that soon on Sunshine FM.

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0: 16 to 24 for Saturday. Another 5 or 6 mils of rain likely from late morning and through the afternoon. Another 10 coming up on Sunday, 17 to 25. There's a very high chance of that in the afternoon and evening. At a top of 25 on Monday and possibly another 20 millimetres of rain.
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0: Looking good at the moment across the Sunshine Coast and hinterland, but that accident near Murrumba Downs is still causing problems for northbound traffic towards the Sunshine Coast, and that's happened around the Dolls Rocks Road area. So that'll delay traffic to the Sunshine Coast a little bit for this morning, maybe a delay of 5 or 10 minutes there. That's the very latest on the local traffic on Sunshine FM.
2: Autumn here, the days are getting shorter, the sun is lower and further away, so we get less sunshine, less warmth. 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

Joy to the world, it's Three Dog Night. If I had $1 for every time somebody called the radio station and requested the song Jeremiah Was a Bullfrog, I'd be a very rich man. That's actually not what the song's called. It's called Joy to the World. John Denver before that and Farewell Andromeda going back to 1973 at 25 to 7. Weather for today, a bit more wet weather about and top of 24. Light winds, they'll be southeasterly. The showers most likely this afternoon and this evening.

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And bitter tears going back to 1990 for In Excess. From one of Australia's biggest music exports of the 80s and 90s to Australia's biggest country music export at the moment, Morgan Evans on Sunshine FM.

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1: Morgan Evans on Sunshine FM and Kiss Somebody. It's 11 to 7 in local news headlines. Sunshine Coast News says the local council is set to begin the process of selling properties with long overdue rates. The matter's outlined in the agenda for next week's ordinary meeting. Plenty of sport happening over the coming weekend. In soccer this weekend, Nambour Yandina United will play Maroochydore at Nambour. The match kicking off at 5 p.m. Kawana are at home playing Baringa from 6 p.m. That's tomorrow. Woombai are at home playing Noosa Lions from 6. Budrum Wanderers are travelling to Coolum to take on Coolum FC. That'll be from 6 p.m. Gympie and Biwa will be playing Gympie from 6 p.m. In the rugby union, Caboolture plays University at Caboolture from 3 o'clock. Noosa are at home taking on Caloundra from 3 p.m. And Brothers play Maroochydore from 3 o'clock. In rugby league, Caloundra play Coolum at Tononi Oval from 5:30. Kawana are at home against Biwa tomorrow from 5:30. Sunday, Caboolture play Stanley River at Bob Day Oval. And Nambour are at home against Maroochydore from 3 o'clock. 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

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Ahead of that, the Style Council and some Nancy Sinatra on Sunshine FM.

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2: Good morning, I'm Sasha Foote. One passenger is dead and there are fears for several others after a bus rollover in North Queensland. Georgina Winter reports.
3: 29 passengers were on board the coach travelling along the Bruce Highway from Cairns to Airlie Beach yesterday afternoon when it left the road and rolled onto its side at Gumloo, north of Bowen. Rescue helicopters were dispatched to the scene with injured passengers flown to nearby hospitals in Townsville, Eyre and Bowen. The bus driver, a 70-year-old man among the injured, was transported to hospital with minor injuries. Investigations into what caused the crash are ongoing, with the forensic crash unit appealing to witnesses. Georgina Winter reporting.
2: Six passengers from a hantavirus-hit cruise ship are due to touch down in Perth today. The five Australians and one New Zealand citizen will be transferred to a quarantine facility when they arrive. The group was evacuated earlier this week from the MV Hondius in the Canary Islands. The Albanese government has accused the opposition of making policy on the run without any real costings. Liberal leader Angus Taylor has delivered his first budget reply since becoming Liberal leader earlier this year. His centrepiece policy is $22 billion in tax cuts, which would see most workers $1,000 better off by 2032. But senior Labor Minister Claire O'Neill says there's no detail as to how the policy would be paid for.
4: It looks to me like something he came up with on the back of a napkin. I mean, can you imagine coming forward with a proposal like this without a proper costing? Our initial look at this suggests that in some cases this is actually going to mean a tax increase for some lower income Australians.
2: The opposition has announced plans to cap the nation's migration rate to new homes. Welfare benefits would also be limited to Australian citizens, with migrants only able to access health care. One Nation has overtaken Labor in the first major poll since the federal government handed down its budget. The Roy Morgan survey found primary support for One Nation was at 32%, while Labor held 28.5% of the vote. China's president is understood to have warned his US counterpart the countries would clash if the issue of Taiwan is not handled properly. And a report has found commitments made by many of the country's universities to stamp out anti-Semitism are unclear and lack teeth. Checking sport, the Blues have taken back-to-back women's origin titles after downing the Maroons 14 points to 10 at Suncorp Stadium. It's the first time New South Wales has retained the Women's Shield since 2019. Matildas captain Sam Kerr has announced she'll depart Super League club Chelsea after tomorrow's clash against Manchester United. And Aussie golfer Minwoo Lee is tied for the lead in round one of the PGA Championship at 3-under-67. That is the very latest. I'm Sasha Fort.
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5: Currently 15 degrees at Mooloola Valley, also Mullaney and Montville, 17 at Budrum and Caloundra, looking at 24 as the top today. And there's a higher chance of showers, most likely this evening. We do have a fairly cloudy morning. There are patches of blue sky, though. And the winds, they'll be up to 20 kilometres an hour. They'll be southeasterly. 16 overnight, 24 for Saturday. More rain about tomorrow. 5 or 6 millimetres, most likely in the late morning and afternoon. Sunday, up to 10 millimetres possible. 17 to 25, the temperature range. And the rain, most likely afternoon and evening. The possibility of up to 20 millimetres of rain on Monday with the top of 25.
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5: Traffic across the coast is looking okay at the moment. There is a stationary vehicle to watch out for on the Bruce Highway at Coochin Creek. It's north of Red Road Overpass. There's no blockage. It's impacting the road to the north, northbound to Sunshine Coast. No delays are expected, but caution should be exercised driving in that area. That's the latest on the traffic with the time at 7:04.

Kicking off the music for this hour on Sunshine FM, Styx and Lady. And we heard Scott Fitzgerald and Yvonne Keeley in If I Had Words. It's 12 past 7. Trevor Young with you until 9 o'clock. Jerry Halliwell now. 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

0: on Sunshine FM. Dancing the night away, it's Leo Sayer at 20 past 7. If you're into fishing, the Caloundra Library has a special event coming up today. You have to be over 16 to attend it, though. If you can identify local fish at first glance, well, why not take the quiz that they have? You can go into the history of our waterways, and Heritage Library team will help you out there. You can also hear about the earliest records of boating and fishing here on the Sunshine Coast and learn about the best historic fishing spots to catch your next big bite. So if you want to take part in that workshop, it's free. It's from 10 o'clock this morning at the Caloundra Library, but you do need to register, so contact the library for more information. Coming up soon, Wendy Matthews on Sunshine FM.
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1: Sunshine FM traffic.
0: And the traffic across the Sunshine Coast at the moment starting to slow. On the Caloundra Road, the approaches to the Kawana Way Link Road at Corbould Park, also a bit on the slow side on Nicklin Way between Watulla and Warana. The Sunshine Motorway starting to slow around the Mountain Creek area. In fact, we're getting reports of there being a crash on that particular stretch of road, so be careful if you're driving in that area. The motorway to the north is looking okay. Nambour Connection Road is looking good as well. There's also a good run through to Brisbane right now. At 7.30, that's the latest on the local traffic.
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0: Walk of Life, it's Dire Straits with the time at 22 to 8. Madonna there too. Coming up soon, Dave Dobbin and Herbs, some Mental as Anything as well, but now Mark Lindsay on Sunshine FM.
1: She must belong to San Francisco. She must have lost her way. Posting a poster of Pancho and Cisco one California day. She says she believes in a Robin Hood and brotherhood and colors of green and gray.

Follow me up to San Francisco. I will be guide your way. I'll be the Count of Monte Cristo. You'll be the Countess May.

That song was a big one back in 1970 for Mark Lindsay. It's Arizona. Coming up soon, Metal Is Anything, and we'll have some more news on the way. We'll have local news headlines too on Sunshine FM.

0: Mental as Anything from their album Cyclone Raymond out of 1989. The World Seems Difficult, Slice of Heaven from Dave Dobbin before that. It's 11 to 8. Local news headlines in the Sunshine Coast Daily says a Sunshine Coast man has died in a horror crash near Gympie early this morning. At about 12:30, police were called to Gympie Woolooga Road near Widgie Road in Widgie following reports of a single car crash. The passenger of a Holden Commodore, 31-year-old Perigian Beach man, was declared dead at the scene. The driver was taken to Gympie Hospital with non-life-threatening injuries. The Courier-Mail says nurses and midwives are turning down extra shifts at local hospitals due to parking fees costing around $2,500 per year, saying they're being treated like a revenue stream. The Nurse Professional Association of Queensland says full-time staff at major facilities, including Sunshine Coast University Hospital, are paying more than $100 a fortnight for parking. That's local news headlines on Sunshine FM.
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1: Hello, I'm Sasha Foote. One person has been killed and several others injured in a bus crash in North Queensland. The coach was carrying 29 people from Cairns to Early Beach when it left the road and rolled. Police Superintendent Dean Kavanagh says those injured in the crash are stable.
2: We have lost one life tragically, and we know the impact that can have on a whole community forever. And the other injured members are stable at this stage.
1: The first major poll since the federal budget was handed down has been undertaken. The Roy Morgan survey shows primary support for One Nation sits at 32%, while Labor holds 28.5% of the vote. On a two-party preferred basis, voters were almost split between the government and the minor party. The opposition has proposed a $20 billion tax policy, which would give workers an extra $1,000 over 4 years. Liberal leader Angus Taylor has delivered his budget reply, seeking to inspire disillusioned coalition supporters. Veterans are concerned about flow-on effects from the details on veteran care included in the federal budget. The financial blueprint includes the biggest investment in allied health provider fees in over 20 years, but also includes an expected $780 million in forecast saving measures, including a cap on the allied health services. RSL Australia says they've been assured there will be a way to seek support above the cap, but Fair Care for Veterans spokesperson Kyle Goodman says they're worried about losing access to crucial help.
3: Allied health, which is physical rehab, mental health, so that's physiotherapy, exercise physiology, social workers, clinical psychologists, the list goes on.
1: A teenage girl is due to face court charged with assaulting a pregnant teenager on a bus in Sydney's west. Police were told an 18-year-old man and 16-year-old girl were attacked by a group on a bus in Penrith. The pregnant girl suffered injuries to her face. The 17-year-old accused is due in court today. Also making news, scientists say the developing of El Nino in the Pacific Ocean could be one of the strongest on record. A new type of giant long-necked dinosaur has been identified by scientists after remains were uncovered in Thailand. And Australia's Delta Goodrum has made it through to the Eurovision Grand Final in Vienna. Other qualifiers from the second semi-final include Denmark, Albania, Cyprus and Czechia. Checking sport, the Blues have edged the Maroons to claim back-to-back women's origin titles on enemy turf. A 14-10 win in Game 2 at Suncorp sent the locals silent. New South Wales halfback Jessie Southwell taking player of the match for several try-saving tackles. Australia's Minwoo Lee is tied for the lead off the PGA Championship after round one. He's 3-under for 67, and day one of competition has been called on at the New Zealand Surf Pro. That is the very latest. I'm Sasha Foote.
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4: Currently 16 at Biwa, 17 at Kings Beach, 18 at Bridgian Springs and Maroochydore. Top of 24 today, partly cloudy and a high chance of showers. Most likely this evening, maybe 6 or 7 millimetres of rain and southeasterly winds. For tomorrow, 16 to 24, more showers about. In fact, the rain set to stick around until at least Tuesday. And we're expecting 5 or 6 mils of rain tomorrow, most likely in the late morning and afternoon. Sunday, 17 to 25, with about 10 mils possible, most likely afternoon and evening. And Monday, 18 to a top of 25, possibility of up to 20 millimetres of rain and 25 millimetres possible on Tuesday.
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4: There's heavy traffic on the Sunshine Motorway around Mountain Creek. Also on Caloundra Road eastbound. There's slow going as well. That's northbound on Dixon Road between the motorway and Ballinger Road. And you need to watch out as well for some roadworks on David Lowe Way if you're heading that way. That's the very latest on the Sunshine Coast traffic with the time at 8:04.

Phil Seymour on Sunshine FM, precious to me and Ronnie Millsap. Title track from his album, There's No Getting Over Me. Of course, he was born with congenital glaucoma, which means he had limited vision in one eye. He could perceive light and shadows, but when he was 14 years old at high school, one house captain hit him in the head and that caused him to lose his remaining vision. He's become a big success despite those setbacks. As we continue the music, Tanita Tikaram, a singer out of England, and Twist in My Sobriety on 104.9 Sunshine FM.

0: 19 past 8 with Icehouse and Electric Blue. They're actually going to be performing a special one-off concert adjacent to the Sydney Opera House on Wednesday, the 30th of September. So should be good. More information on that coming soon. Let's have a look at Fuel Watch now. 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Diesel's $2.19 this morning at Tanawa. Premium diesel, $2.29 at Currumundi. Unleaded 95, you'll find that $1.84 at Currumundi. And for unleaded 98, $1.92 this morning, and that's at Bock Arena.
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1967, the year for Cliff Richard and the day I met Marie. Also, the vapors turning Japanese, 27 past 8 on this Friday morning. And it is, in fact, International Kangaroo Care Awareness Day. It's a day to promote skin-to-skin contact for newborns. Shakira now on 104.9 Sunshine FM.

0: Whenever, wherever. That's Shakira on Sunshine FM. Shakira's been in the news of late for all the wrong reasons to do with alleged tax evasion. But there'll be more on that coming up later on in the year when the court case continues. Goanna's coming up soon, as well as music from Peter Allen on Sunshine FM.
1: Solomon's Maroochydore. Flooring, blinds, curtains and shutters can do. Massive May warehouse clearance on now. Vinyl planks from $29 a square metre. Hybrid planks from $39 a square metre. 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Product only.
0: Shakira on Sunshine FM. Shakira's been in the news of late for all the wrong reasons to do with alleged tax evasion. But there'll be more on that coming up later on in the year when the court case continues. Goanna's coming up soon, as well as music from Peter Allen on Sunshine FM.
1: Solomon's Maroochydore. Flooring, blinds, curtains and shutters can do. Massive May warehouse clearance on now.

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0: On the Sunshine Coast radio station, Sunshine FM, John Lennon from his album Walls and Bridges and Whatever Gets You Through the Night, Peter Allen before that and Bicoastal. It's 16 to 9, local news headlines, and the Sunshine Coast News says a 31-year-old Parisian beach man has died following a crash west of Gympie overnight. Emergency services were called to the scene at about 12:30 a.m. Police are now calling for anyone with dash cam footage to come forward. The Sunshine Coast News also says that a local council is set to begin the process of selling properties with long overdue rate debts. The matter's outlined in the agenda for next week's ordinary meeting of Sunshine Coast Council. That's the very latest in local news headlines on 104.9 Sunshine FM.
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Eric Clapton on Sunshine FM. And the Bob Dylan song, Knockin' on Heaven's Door. There's a special fundraiser coming up on the weekend. It's local charity Wishlist. They have a set of races coming up. It's Kids for Cancer. That's at Lake Kiwana on Sunday. 10K race from 7:30 a.m. The 5K race from 8 a.m. The 2.5K race from 8:30.

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1: Hello, I'm Sasha Foote. A horror bus crash has killed a female passenger and injured several others in North Queensland. The coach was transporting 29 people from Cairns to Airlie Beach when it left the road and rolled in Gumloo. 18 injured passengers have been transported to nearby hospitals. Two were originally in life-threatening conditions but are now stable. The opposition leader is urging coalition supporters to believe again after outlining an ambitious policy response. Angus Taylor has used his budget reply speech to announce a $22 billion plan to cut income taxes over the next 4 years. The coalition would also cap the country's migration rate to the pace of home building. Mr. Taylor says it's a common sense plan.
2: What we're proposing here is each year the housing minister would say we've got so many houses that have been built, that means we can absorb this growth in population, and that will set a cap on migration.
1: China's president is understood to have warned his US counterpart the countries could clash if the issue of Taiwan is not handled properly. Xi Jinping has met with Donald Trump during the American leader's visit to China. The Chinese readout referenced a warning, but the summary from the US made no mention of Taiwan. Researchers believe they've uncovered why influenza has a greater effect on some women when they are pregnant. A center in the immune system can become overreactive during pregnancy, spreading inflammation throughout the body. RMIT Professor Stavros Selimidis says the discovery will help develop therapies.
3: The exciting part is that this pathway may be targetable, and that means that future therapies could protect both mothers and babies by calming this sort of harmful immune response.
1: Women's community shelters are launching a campaign to help expand their services as a record number of women are turned away from refuge. Almost 90% of women seeking shelter are fleeing domestic and family violence. Three quarters of those looking for somewhere to stay are being turned away due to a lack of capacity. Also making news, One Nation has overtaken Labor in the first major poll since the government handed down its budget. British Health Secretary Wes Streeting has resigned, saying he has lost confidence in Keir Starmer's leadership. Australia's Delta Goodrum is through to the Eurovision Grand Final in Vienna. She's qualified for the final alongside 9 other performers. Checking sport, the Blues have silenced the Brisbane crowd, sealing back-to-back series victories in the women's State of Origin. A try-saving tackle from Tegan Berry in the final minute helped seal the 14-10 win at Suncorp Stadium. A boost for the Titans heading into Magic Round, rising forward Arama Howe signing a deal to remain at the club until the end of 2028. Matildas captain Sam Kerr has announced she'll leave Super League club Chelsea tomorrow after 6 years with the squad. That is the latest. I'm Sasha Foote.
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4: Well, the cloud is sure to increase over the few hours or so, getting a shower or two and then a fine, partly cloudy sort of an afternoon. Similar condition again for tomorrow and Sunday, picking up by Monday though, and Tuesday getting a fair bit of rain there, up to 20 mils a day, easing by next Wednesday where it's going to be fine, sunny, and also leading up to the weekend after. So some good news ahead there. Top today of 24 degrees at 9:04. It's sitting on 20.

And a very good morning to you. This is 104.9 Sunshine FM. As we play more music, more memories, more often. Boz Scaggs there, and Georgia had Puff Johnson before that. Hit from the mid-90s over and over. At 12 past nine, good morning. You've got Jason McLean here for your Friday. Looking a little bit cloudy, a shower or two. Showers across the weekend. Only light sort of stuff, though. Should be nice and fine through next week, which is good to look forward to. Great to look forward to these songs coming up this hour, too. Travelling Wilburys, also Paper Lace, Carole King, Jerry and the Pacemakers. Bit of John Paul Young as well right now, continuing with Ice House when they were known as Flowers. This is Can't Help Myself. 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

0: 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Carol Bayer-Sager, you're moving out today, and flowers, can't help myself, before they became Ice House. Incidentally, they got that name because they used to live in this house. It was very, very cold. They said it was like an ice house, although if you mentioned that today, it'd probably have a different meaning.
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0: Just a post-peak hour traffic look at the moment. No accidents on the Sunshine Coast. Good news there. Still got a slight delay heading inbound through Mountain Creek, Sunshine Motorway towards Brisbane Road. A few minutes delay with that. No delay, so if you're heading up towards Mount Coolum and Perugian Springs, David Loway, all clear. Nicklin Way, Calanth Road. A little bit busy around Little Mountain for Calanth Road, but that's starting to ease. You're heading up to Gympie and down to Brisbane on the Bruce Highway. Good news there. It's a nice smooth run without delay.
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0: 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Paper Lace, the night Chicago died and had the Travelling Wilburys handle with care. Always fascinated about the story of the Travelling Wilburys, how they got together. George Harrison was simply looking for a B-side to his song This Is Love. He was having dinner with Roy Orbison and also Jeff Lynne. Asked them to help out with the recording. He also reached out to Bob Dylan so he could use his studio and contacted Tom Petty also to use his guitar. They all got together and they thought, hey, this song is way too good to be a B-side. So they made it an A-side, recorded an album together, and as they say, the rest is history. Just as well they did that, huh? 29 to 10 with Jason McLean this morning. Hits on the way shortly from Vonda Shepherd, also Jerry and the Pacemakers. And I'll also play a guy who had a hit song after recording it in his parents' basement. If you're between 50 and 70 and thinking of retiring in the next 2 years, time to talk about your future. ESNA Financial Services, they're hosting a retirement workshop Wednesday, May 20. So that's next Wednesday. Okay, it's in Budrum. Sort of questions you could ask. What could death tax do to your super? 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What super tips can help? And most importantly, how to protect your lifestyle in retirement. 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

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Someday we'll be together. And Peter Sarsted, where do you go to, my lovely? Before that, it's 19 to 10. Hits on the way shortly, Jerry and the Pacemakers. And I'll play that guy who had hit song after recording it in his parents' basement. What a background that is. It's a nice story. Continuing now, Max Merritt and the Meteors. This is Dirty Work at Sunshine FM.

0: 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That was a guy called Adam Young who went by the musical project name of Owl City for that song. It was Fireflies. He was living in his parents' basement when he was experimenting with the computer and music and came up with that. And he got a big following on that old social networking site called MySpace. You might remember that. That was the predecessor to Facebook. Anyway, he got recognised for that and signed up with Universal Republic Records. So as they say, the rest is history. Interesting way how many artists get into the music industry these days. It's now 9 to 10. Got a guy who got through the music industry. He became famous through the show Countdown.
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Words of Love. It's now 4 to 10. Got your latest news, sport, weather happening very shortly. News just through. Delta Goodrum has qualified for the grand final of Eurovision in Austria. I still find it weird that we're south of Southeast Asia in Eurovision, but hey, good luck to Delta. Neil Diamond taking us up to news here at Sunshine FM. Morning.

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1: Hello, I'm Sasha Foote. Queensland's Premier has responded to the horror bus crash which claimed the life of a female passenger and injured several others in North Queensland. The coach was transporting 29 people from Cairns to Early Beach when it left the road and rolled in Gumloo. 13 people remain in hospital, all in a stable condition. David Crisafulli says it's a devastating situation.
2: It's tragic, and when you think about it, you've got in many cases young people in the prime of their lives, in many cases an overseas trip of a lifetime, and to have that cut short in a way like this, it's so deeply saddening.
1: Millions of dollars worth of cocaine has been intercepted at Melbourne Airport, hidden in a fruit shipment. Border Force officers discovered 14 kilograms of cocaine in an air cargo shipment, which was hidden within 2 tonnes of fruit pulp in 16 boxes. Liberal leader Angus Taylor has delivered his first budget reply since becoming Liberal leader earlier this year. His centrepiece policy is $22 billion in tax cuts, which would see most workers $1,000 better off by 2032. The coalition is also promising to link migration levels to housing if it's elected. China's president has issued a warning to the United States over Taiwan during a meeting of leaders in Beijing. The Chinese readout of the meeting suggests Xi Jinping warned Donald Trump the countries could clash if the issue is not handled properly. The summary from the US made no mention of Taiwan. Republican Senator Lindsey Graham says it's not surprising the issue would come up.
3: That's their top priority. If I were China, I'd say the exact same thing. If I'm the United States, I would say we're not going to change a thing and just press on. You know, we've been supporting Taiwan militarily aid.
1: Scientists say the developing El Nino in the Pacific Ocean could be one of the strongest on record. Global forecasters warn it is looking more likely we could see what is called a super El Nino. Also making news, a flight carrying 6 people who are on board a virus-hit cruise ship is expected to land in Perth later this morning. A teenager has been charged with assaulting a pregnant teenager on a bus in Sydney's west. And Australian Delta Good.